0: 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Let the stillness move through you.
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Tony Brooke on the drum. 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Jay Davis on the trumpet and bass. 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

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The crowd is live, and I will do this too. 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

sweat till you bleed. 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I'm more precise to the point I'm nice. The music takes control, your heart and soul unfold. Your body is free and behold.